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You wonder if you'll ever find the light. Do you ever try to see, but it's just blurry. The answer to the simple question, why?

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What if Jesus is just smiling when I think down here I must know everything?

I tried to run, but still you came. And you stepped into the dark,

raised the dead but had to suffer too. Jesus. What's amazing to me about a man like you is that you raised the dead but had to suffer too. What's amazing to me about a man like you is that you raised the dead, but had to suffer too. Jesus.